0: She's bringing it in again.
1: Gets a car tuned up once a week.
0: She asked for a friend here personally.
1: It's like the way he rotates his tires.

0: Hi.
1: Oh, hiya.
0: How's it going?
1: It's going okay. All right.
0: You think you could have it ready for me tomorrow?

0: Morning?
1: Sure. I can even bring it out to you if you want.
0: No. We live way out in the hills. I'd better come pick it up.
1: Yeah, I guess so.
0: Here. Well, I'll see you.
1: I'll see you.

one point when all these worlds and people that are inside me and each other, not just me, because I'm not the only one that's got multiple personalities, you know, but when all these worlds collide and the jumbo cataclysm happens, watch out, because it's going to be quite an afternoon.

0: What kind of advice would you give Robbie Williams on stage persona to from you here, right now?
1: You're a good guy, Robbie. You're a good guy.

0: Riding the punani, me riding the punani, me feeling the punani.
1: Is you Madonna?
2: You my driver?
1: Is you Madonna? Your Babylons look less big than they do on the telly.

0: but I still definitely would.
1: You wish.
0: I do, actually.
2: Hey, Mr. DJ, put a record on. I wanna dance with my baby.

0: doing?
1: You're Maradona. You know when you do your next single, can I be in it? Because I was well good at rapping. Like a virgin, like don't need no urging. Got me sturging, gonna rock with the
0: please
1: virgin.
0: Stop.
1: For real.
0: Put my music back on.
1: Respect.

0: as either of you two been to England? Do you want to see the real Big Ben?
1: Aye.
0: Yeah, well, I will show you.

0: Hi, I'm Donna Stone, and I'm auditioning for Holly.
1: Hey, my name's Mickey Stevenson,
2: and I'm here to audition for the role of Mateo.
3: Sarah Forrest, auditioning for Holly.

0: How you doing?
1: How you doing?
0: This the right place?
1: Yeah, it says right here.
0: This place is kind of crazy.
1: It is kind of crazy, yo.
0: All right, well, let's go see him.
1: All right.
0: Let's do it. Modern doors, all that.

And I touched your face, narcotic mind from lace, Mary Jane. And I called your name like an addicted to cocaine, calls for the stuff you'd rather blame. And I touched your face, narcotic mind from lace, Mary Jane. And

0: All right, let's let tonight's performance be the best performance that we've ever had. Richard has rehearsed us for about 2 weeks. We've come to this spot, and I really want to say, Richard, thank you very much for taking us to this point.
1: Oh, thank you guys. Thank you. Right back at you. You guys are the best. The best dancers I've ever worked with.

0: think we really got the crowd on our side.
1: Yeah.
2: Welcome to the theater. Sorry.
0: We're going to start again with the B-boy, you guys. We have some B-boy moves. Yeah.

0: lot of people tell us that we have a very hip-hop feel. You know, like growing up in Manhattan, I performed with several b-boy posses and different groups. And, you know, so that's our background, sort of, or at least some of our inspiration.
1: With all this choreography also, let me tell you,

0: Who?
1: I came to say goodbye.
0: But why, Boris? Why?
1: I've made up my mind. I'm going away.
0: Then I shall be alone.
1: That journey into the desert you've spoken of, you will take it alone?
0: What else can I do?
1: Once you said to me that peace and happiness might be found there, you gave me hope. And now...

0: We are the best kept secret in the universe. Our mission is to monitor extraterrestrial activity on Earth. We are your best, last, and only line of defense. We work in secret. We exist in shadow.
1: And we dress in black.

0: Earth to Mars lander report status, please?
1: Mars lander here. Gravity device status effective. Oxygen status 98%.
0: Any sign of habitation?
1: Not so much as a... Whoa there, horsey. What the?
0: Cute. What is it?
1: Oh, it's cute, all right. It couldn't be...
0: Mars lander, what's happening up there?

0: before you go, there's something I want you to have.
1: Oh, it's beautiful. But wait a minute, isn't this...
0: Yeah, yes it is.
1: But I thought the old lady dropped it into the ocean in the air.
0: Well, baby, I went down and got it for you.

It was on a divine visitation that the Lord told me that I was to go on the television. I was lying on the bed and the bed began to go around and I had the sensation like I was on a merry-go-round. And then the furniture joined in and then I was in the stars. There were stars everywhere, above me, below me, to the left of me, to the right of me. Millions and millions of stars. And the Lord said, the stars are the souls that you will win for me. The Lord actually talks to me, you know. I hear what's being said. And he said to me, get me $18 million by the weekend. And the angel of the Lord stands by my side and speaks into my ear. It's a beautiful thing. And I hear what's being said. It's a marvelous, marvelous experience. I never thought such a thing could happen. In the name of Jesus.

One day I was standing before the cameras right here in the cathedral, and the Lord spoke to me. He said, stretch forth your hand and tell the people to put their hands against yours, and I will heal them. He said, this is a form of laying on of hands. So put your hands on the screens now. Touch the screen. Touch the screen. Heal. Heal. Heal. In the name of Jesus, please.

0: graduation.
1: Yeah, maybe we'll never see each other again.
2: No, that'll never happen.
3: Ooh, hey, hey. Oh, what we're living in. Let me tell ya.

0: And running, running, and running, running, and running, running, and running, running, and running, running, and running, running, and running, running.
1: You got two blonde women standing on a dockside. They both got big fish. One goes bang and hits the other one in the head, and the other one goes phew, and picks up a fish and goes bang and hits her. Right? So that's what you do. You know, that's it. That's the whole video.